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Who's up tonight? 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

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But it's just another one. 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

brain is shrinking. Our natural resources are becoming fewer. Every effort is being made to tie up, bind up, and exploit our remaining natural resources. This is a great mistake. We'd like to see young people starting out in this new generation. A little different. Rising up from the ashes of the dead. Phoenix-like. The only way we can be free is to be free of the over-influence of other people. And we are over-influenced because we do not know ourselves. If we know what is right ourselves, no one else can over-influence. We cannot be easily hoodwinked. It is very difficult to keep an honest person. But the individual who is corruptible to a

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Casper Sly Part 2, featuring the Platinum Band. This time I'm leaving early. Everyone's your friend when you do that.

You know what? I'm alive. You know what I did? I went back.

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on the murder bill. Begin try to take my chain, I ain't going. I'ma showing what it look like on the flip side of the coin. Ghetto, I saw more books than Donald Goins. It's the middle of July, but in my hood I got it snowing like it's global warming. Heat it up